why I could wave away for hours today, but no one's gonna see eye to eye. This time I could spend the day for hours away, but no one's gonna see eye to eye.

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No one's gonna see eye to eye. This time, 'cause it's all I see is time to be. This time I will try, I will try. This city gets me down. This city gets me down.

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1: Sometimes I go to Coney Island.
0: Oh, the beach is divine.
1: And I love the Yankees.
0: Gita's just fine.

only thing that's real. The needle tears a hole, the old familiar sting. Try to kill it all away, but I remember everything.